0: It's Backstage Country. I'm Elena. Listen to that. That's a bar owner sigh if I've ever heard one. Chris Young is here. And I do want to talk about the bar that is on the way right down the street from us in Nashville. Famous Friends, it's on the way. I'm so excited for you. Congratulations first, because that's like, that's a huge accomplishment.
1: Thank you.
0: Tell me though, what is it like actually trying to make this a reality?
1: It's been a lot, but it's because I want it to be right.
0: Yeah.
1: And it may work, it may not. You don't ever know. It's just like any other business that you start or try to attempt. I'm trying to make something special. We're going to have, you know, obviously a sports bar.
0: Yeah.
1: But it's also, I've already had people reach out to me from different sports organizations that are like, when we come through Nashville, we want to do a private event there. And I've done little touches all the way through of, you know, signed memorabilia from sports teams, plaques from artists that I've worked with, plaques from some friends of mine that I wasn't a part of just to celebrate them. Definitely great sound system, great food. Tried to make the vibe and the atmosphere in there great. Put in a lot of new TVs.
0: Oh.
1: There's also we used like basically PGA level turf on the outside and covered the patio so that you can sit outside and not be in direct sunlight.
0: In the front patio?
1: Uh-huh. So you can have your dogs out there. There's already some Porter the Dog themed merch.
0: I would have been shocked if it wasn't dog friendly.
1: Oh yeah. You know I've gotta be dog friendly.
0: Yeah.
1: So, you know, a lot of little things like that. Actually, if you go, I don't know if I want to give this away, but I guess I'm going to. If you go in the bathrooms, there are photos in black and white, very regal, of dogs pooping.
0: I love it. I love it. Feels perfect, just, too, for a sports bar.
1: Just a little personal touch.
0: When you thought of that, when you were inspired from that, were you like, oh, yeah, this is really where we're digging?
1: I was like, you know, first we had dogs playing poker. Now we have dogs pooping.
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6: A few thunderstorms possible for our evening hours north of Tulsa. One or two may be severe. Temperatures dropping into the 70s overnight. And then heading into your Thursday, hanging out in the upper 70s to near 80 with cloud cover and off and on showers and thunderstorms in the area. A storm or two may be severe. Shower and storm chances linger into our Friday morning. From the 2 News Weather Center, I'm meteorologist Mike Grogan.
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5: A few thunderstorms possible for our evening hours north of Tulsa. One or two may be severe. Temperatures dropping into the 70s overnight. And then heading into your Thursday, hanging out in the upper 70s to near 80 with cloud cover and off and on showers and thunderstorms in the area. A storm or two may be severe. Shower and storm chances linger into our Friday morning. From the 2 News Weather Center, I'm meteorologist Mike Grogan.
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0: really great. Every time I walk in there, I'm like, sort of imposter syndrome a little bit.
1: Really?
0: I'm like, am I supposed to be here? Yeah, I'm supposed to be here.
1: Like, literally, right? A member for 10 years.
0: yeah. But it's just such a huge deal to be a part of that membership. I can definitely, like, wax poetic about it at any given point in time, but walking into the circle is still always a big deal.
1: Yeah.
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6: A few thunderstorms possible for our evening hours north of Tulsa. One or two may be severe. Temperatures dropping into the 70s overnight. And then heading into your Thursday, hanging out in the upper 70s to near 80 with cloud cover and off and on showers and thunderstorms in the area. A storm or two may be severe. Shower and storm chances linger into our Friday morning. From the 2 News Weather Center, I'm meteorologist Mike Grogan.
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I'm Chris Young, your backstage country host this week. And coming up, the story behind my number one hit with some help from a dude named Vince Gill. Sober Saturday Night. You say

0: What makes a great country hit? The stories behind the songs on Backstage Country.
1: It's Backstage Country. We got Chris Young here hosting this week. I'm Elena. And why don't we play another one of your songs, Chris? What do you say?
2: Yeah, let's give the total opposite side of the coin from Young Love and Saturday Nights.
1: Yeah, to Sober Saturday Nights.
2: Yeah, which is in and of itself, if you'd never heard the song, you'd be like, oh, all right. What is this about? Which is sort of what we were going for when we wrote this song.
1: Really?
2: I actually wrote two songs that day. We spent, me and the Warren Brothers, the three of us were getting together, and we wrote a tempo. We were like aggressively chasing a tempo song that day. We were just like, we're going to write a big hit tempo. This is the same guys that wrote Red Solo Cup.
1: Yeah. they're like, give me one of those.
2: They also wrote Blank Sheet of Paper for Tim McGraw as well. So,
1: oh, yeah.
2: Yeah, they are incredibly talented. But we were like, we're going to chase a tempo. We're going to write a big hit. And I couldn't tell you, and I've got a really, really good memory, but I could not tell you for the life of me what the name of the song that we were trying to write in the morning was.
1: Oh.
2: We got it finished and put down like a guitar vocal, went to lunch. And then came back, and they're like, let's see if we can start something else. You know, we'll see if we get anything. And one of the boys sat down, started playing keys, and I was just like, oh, it's beautiful. It's a really cool melody. And this song literally fell out in like 30 minutes. And this ended up being the one that we cut. And so when I did it, I was like, I want to ask Vince Gill if he'll be on this song. And
1: was that an instant thought?
2: Oh, yeah. I was like, I love Vince. He's one of the most talented people on the face of the planet, in my opinion.
1: Yeah.
2: And he was like, well, I'll sing some harmonies on it. And he goes, you can just come over to the house. So, you know, I casually just go over to Vince Gill's house, and you know, he's got a wall of like ACM CMAs and, you know, his Hall of Fame plaque while he's, you know, still alive. No big deal, MBD. But I'm sitting there freaking out because, like, I personally, every time I tell people this, they think I'm making it up, but I don't have a CMA or an ACM award.
1: Yeah, it's so weird.
2: And so, like, just looking at his wall, that he's just like, oh, yeah, here are my awards. I'm like,
1: it's probably not even all of them.
2: Yeah, I'm like, that's so awesome.
1: Yeah.
2: And I'm trying not to, like, geek out.
1: You're trying to play it cool.
2: I'm totally cool. And he goes, well, I don't know if you really want me to play guitar on this. And I'm already nodding. You know, my head's going up and down before he finishes the sentence. I'm like, if you, Vince, please play guitar on my record. And he did and crushed it. It's amazing.
1: Yeah.
2: And then I got to have a number one with the very first person I went to see in concert.
1: Wow. So this is more full circle than anything.
2: I saw him at Starwood Amphitheater when I was a kid.
1: Oh, R.I.P. to Starwood.
2: Yeah.
1: And it's also crazy to me that this song just celebrated 10 years. Like,
2: no,
1: seriously.
2: It's wild that that's been 10 years ago.
1: I know.
0: This is Backstage Country. More just ahead with Chris Young.
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6: Okay, Country 101.7, now your official 2 News weather forecast. A few thunderstorms possible for our evening hours north of Tulsa. One or two may be severe. Temperatures dropping into the 70s overnight. And then heading into your Thursday, hanging out in the upper 70s to near 80 with cloud cover and off and on showers and thunderstorms in the area. A storm or two may be severe. Shower and storm chances linger into our Friday morning. From the 2 News Weather Center, I'm meteorologist Mike Grogan.
7: At 2 News Oklahoma, your stories are what matter most. 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
1: A few thunderstorms possible for our evening hours north of Tulsa. One or two may be severe. Temperatures dropping into the 70s overnight. And then heading into your Thursday, hanging out in the upper 70s to near 80 with cloud cover and off and on showers and thunderstorms in the area. A storm or two may be severe. Shower and storm chances linger into our Friday morning. From the 2 News Weather Center, I'm meteorologist Mike Grogan.
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1: It's Backstage Country. I'm Elena. Chris Young is here as your host this week, and we're talking about a bunch of hits, a bunch of them. One of them that has now a different kind of life because it is now the name of your bar, Famous Friends.
2: Yeah.
1: Did you know that that would be the name of the bar, like, pretty instantly?
2: I've wanted to do something for a while. Obviously, this is a different layout than what a lot of other people are doing. Not saying it's good or bad, it's just different.
1: Yeah.
2: It's a smaller location, 94 people, I believe, cap. It's a sports bar. We're not going to do a bunch of live music in there. We have the ability to do some events in there if we want to.
1: Okay.
2: Great sound system, because, you know, if you're a musician,
1: it better be.
2: You better have good sound in there. But definitely just going to be a sports bar, have some top-notch chefs that are doing... I even feel bad calling it elevated bar food. Like, it's really insane what they have managed to do with that kitchen. But we redid everything top to bottom in the building, and from the floors to the ceiling, everything is brand new and just a really cool vibe. And hopefully people come in there and get to enjoy themselves and hang out and have something different to do in Nashville. And I was like, what better to call it than Famous Friends?
1: Yeah, I want to talk more about that for sure, but let's talk a little bit about the song that inspired it all.
2: Yeah.
1: Obviously a song that you did with your buddy Kane Brown, who also has a bar downtown now.
2: Yes.
1: A little further down from where yours is going to be. But you guys having this song together, did it really strengthen your friendship?
2: I don't know if it strengthened it necessarily, but I mean, we definitely celebrated it.
1: I'm sure.
2: He is just an incredible, incredible artist, and I've been lucky enough to know him for a very long time.
1: Yeah.
2: He's cut songs of mine that he was not a writer on. We've had, you know, multiple songs together on his album, my album, vice versa. We've toured together. I've opened for him. He's opened for me. Mm-hmm. So it's been a really cool experience having that sort of relationship with another artist, and especially someone that's that talented. Couldn't be happier for everything that he's got going on. Probably the happiest I was is when I called him and played him the song originally, because we were on the road, I believe, up north, possibly Minneapolis, and we wrote it before a show. And it was me, Corey Crowder, and Carrie Barlow. And we write the song. I sing it. I sent it to him the next day. And I was like, hey, man, would you want to be on this? Because it was one of those rare songs where there's not a whole lot of opportunities for you to have, you know, two guys on a duet where it makes sense. But this one was perfect for that. And I was like, the only thing is I want to change the county name and verse 2 to be where you grew up.
1: Oh, yeah.
2: And I was like, 6-pound, 3-ounce baby Jesus, please let the county that he grew up in be 3 syllables.
1: Yeah.
2: Because I didn't want to have to try and shoehorn that in. And he told me it was Hamilton, and I'm like, yes! Let's go!
1: Did he know you were hoping for that?
2: No, not at all. I was like, hey, what county did you grow up in? So, yeah, that ended up being one of those things that just worked out.
0: You are listening to Backstage Country. There's a whole lot more coming up with Chris Young.
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6: Okay, Country 101.7, now your official 2 News weather forecast. A few thunderstorms possible for our evening hours north of Tulsa. One or two may be severe. Temperatures dropping into the 70s overnight. And then heading into your Thursday, hanging out in the upper 70s to near 80 with cloud cover and off and on showers and thunderstorms in the area. A storm or two may be severe. Shower and storm chances linger into our Friday morning. From the 2 News Weather Center, I'm meteorologist Mike Grogan.
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0: It's Backstage Country. We got Chris Young here this week, all week long. So we get to talk about all the things.
1: Man.
0: And one of the things that we got to talk about, because it just happened, the deluxe version of I Didn't Come Here to Leave. It just dropped on Friday.
1: Very happy that this is out now.
0: I know. I got three new tracks on there.
1: Yeah. Mm-hmm. And very special tracks for a lot of reasons. But, you know, a couple of duets with people that I absolutely love, and then another solo track that one of my best friends, I hope I can call Josh my best friend, but
0: he's like, well, I'm not his best friend.
1: Yeah, so he sent me this song, and it's called Wedding Band, but we've got that one. There's a song with Breland, and there's a song with Shaylin on this deluxe.
0: And that's a song that's gaining some traction and has been for a couple weeks now. And you, as Chris Young, you could really, like, there's a million aspiring artists that would love to collab with you, a million established artists that would love to collab with you. So what was it about Shaylin that you wanted to get her on this track?
1: She's just got an incredible voice. Was lucky enough to be doing some co-writing with her and heard her singing. I was like, oh, hello.
0: Mm-hmm.
1: And this song specifically, I think it needs the sort of vocal and the sort of energy that she brought to this track, and she really crushed her part on this. It's a song called One of Us, and it's sort of that dichotomy of, in a breakup, even if both people think they're okay, somebody's lying.
0: Yep.
1: It might be both of them, but normally, more often than not, it's one person's okay, and they're living it up, and the other person is going through it a little bit. And I just thought that was a great way to write this sort of breakup song. Very glad she wanted to be a part of it, because I really think she just brought so much life to this.
0: Yeah, absolutely. I love the song. It's so great.
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7: A few thunderstorms possible for our evening hours north of Tulsa. One or two may be severe. Temperatures dropping into the 70s overnight. And then heading into your Thursday, hanging out in the upper 70s to near 80 with cloud cover and off and on showers and thunderstorms in the area. A storm or two may be severe. Shower and storm chances linger into our Friday morning. From the 2 News Weather Center, I'm meteorologist Mike Grogan.
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0: It's Backstage Country. I'm Elena. Chris Young is your host this week. And Chris, we have been able to get nostalgic a lot this week because, you know, your career longevity is incredible and something that's really hard to come by these days. You know, you've been around for over two decades, and there's people that, you know, are listening right now that don't know a world of country music without Chris Young. And you've gone through so many changes. What today, how would you say that your definition of success has changed since, let's say, when you won Nashville's Star 20 years ago?
1: Which a lot of people don't even remember I was on that show, which is wild.
0: So crazy.
1: Yeah, I would say for me, I don't know that there is categorically a definition of success. Because you're always moving the goalpost, right?
0: Exactly.
1: Everybody has a five-year plan until they get done with the first 5 years, and they're like, oh, I need another one.
0: Mm-hmm.
1: You know, I think it's just me trying to make the best music that I can and not forgetting the little things. Because, you know, once you've had a number one, you're like, okay, now I want another one.
0: Yeah.
1: I want another number one. I want a bigger number one. Oh, I sold, you know, 2 million copies of this. Now I want to sell 4 million copies. And then once you've done 4 million copies, then you're like, oh, now I got to sell 6 million copies.
0: Yeah.
1: And sometimes you miss the forest for the trees a little bit when you get into that,
0: yeah,
1: you know, thinking style, I guess. There's probably a more eloquent way to put that. But you really do need to look at every moment and just be like, man, this was cool. This didn't have to be the biggest thing that I ever did.
0: Like,
1: it just had to be really enjoy the moment.
0: Yeah.
1: And enjoy, you know, one person coming up going, this is my favorite song. And that was when I first got started. I can't count how many interviews that I said this in, but my goal was always and only to have one person somewhere be like, that was my favorite song.
0: You've done that many a times at this point.
1: Well, we get lost in comment sections entirely too much.
0: Well, yeah,
1: lately.
0: Gets the best of us.
1: It's really easy to see all the negatives, but,
0: yeah,
1: you know, it's sort of like when you start out as an artist, you might have 85 no's. All you need is one yes.
0: Mm-hmm.
1: That's it.
0: Yep. What would you say right now that, because that goalpost continues to move and will always continue to move. And I love what you're saying about like not having to chase that all the time, sitting in your moments. What is the last time that you really sat in a moment and appreciated what was going on?
1: Listening to mixes on this record.
0: Yeah.
1: Yeah. I had one night where I was just like, I want to go through all this one more time and just listen to everything and not listen for, you know, is this the correct guitar pass off of chorus two that I liked?
0: Not producer brain.
1: Yeah, just turn my brain off and just listen to my record and enjoy it instead of trying to nitpick it.
0: Yeah.
1: Yeah.
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7: A few thunderstorms possible for our evening hours north of Tulsa. One or two may be severe. Temperatures dropping into the 70s overnight. And then heading into your Thursday, hanging out in the upper 70s to near 80 with cloud cover and off and on showers and thunderstorms in the area. A storm or two may be severe. Shower and storm chances linger into our Friday morning. From the 2 News Weather Center, I'm meteorologist Mike Grogan.
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7: A few thunderstorms possible for our evening hours north of Tulsa. One or two may be severe. Temperatures dropping into the 70s overnight. And then heading into your Thursday, hanging out in the upper 70s to near 80 with cloud cover and off and on showers and thunderstorms in the area. A storm or two may be severe. Shower and storm chances linger into our Friday morning. From the 2 News Weather Center, I'm meteorologist Mike Grogan.
8: Hi, I'm Big Steve Kelly, the host of Retro Country USA. 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
5: 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Did you know updating your SNAP food benefits info is a snap? Have you changed jobs or hours? 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Maybe you've recently moved. If you're a recipient of SNAP benefits, monthly cost of housing changed? Have your household members changed? Maybe you've recently moved. If you're a recipient of SNAP benefits,

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1: News. I'm Sue Gossman. President Trump has signed the Memorandum of Understanding to end the fighting with Iran. Fox's Peter Doocy.
2: On a 14-point plan, it's not until point number 8 that you find this. The Islamic Republic of Iran reaffirms that it shall not procure or develop nuclear weapons. U.S. military assets on standby in the region if Iran starts charging tolls in the Strait of Hormuz.
1: Sanctions on Iran's oil exports will be waived in the Strait of Hormuz is set to fully reopen Friday. Firefighters in Miami-Dade County, Florida, battling a pair of wildfires that have burned more than 16,000 acres. Miami-Dade County Fire Rescue Chief Jay Jadala.
3: The fire has now split into two. The fire has two names. We have the Quarry 2 fire.
1: Miami-Dade County Fire Rescue Chief Jay Jadala.
3: The fire has now split into two. The fire has two names. We have the Quarry 2 fire.

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8: A few thunderstorms possible for our evening hours north of Tulsa. One or two may be severe. Temperatures dropping into the 70s overnight. And then heading into your Thursday, hanging out in the upper 70s to near 80 with cloud cover and off and on showers and thunderstorms in the area. A storm or two may be severe. Shower and storm chances linger into our Friday morning. From the 2 News Weather Center, I'm meteorologist Mike Grogan.
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2: A few thunderstorms possible for our evening hours north of Tulsa. One or two may be severe. Temperatures dropping into the 70s overnight. And then heading into your Thursday, hanging out in the upper 70s to near 80 with cloud cover and off and on showers and thunderstorms in the area. A storm or two may be severe. Shower and storm chances linger into our Friday morning. From the 2 News Weather Center, I'm meteorologist Mike Grogan.
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9: A few thunderstorms possible for our evening hours north of Tulsa. One or two may be severe. Temperatures dropping into the 70s overnight. And then heading into your Thursday, hanging out in the upper 70s to near 80 with cloud cover and off and on showers and thunderstorms in the area. A storm or two may be severe. Shower and storm chances linger into our Friday morning. From the 2 News Weather Center, I'm meteorologist Mike Grogan.
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1: Fox News, I'm Sue Guzman. President Trump has signed a ceasefire deal with Iran, setting up negotiations over the country's nuclear program over the next 60 days. Fox's Jared Halpern reports.
2: The agreement requires Iran to open up the Strait of Hormuz for toll-free transit and lifts the U.S. naval blockade.
3: Then it's a memorandum of understanding. If it doesn't get done in 60 days, that's all right. We go back to bombing.
2: President Trump says the U.S. is not providing money to Iran.
1: Latest Fox News poll finds most voters don't approve of President Trump's handling of Iran.
4: Nearly two-thirds of voters say they do not trust Iran to comply with the deal or stop developing nuclear weapons. And yet nearly 6 in 10 voters also think it was wrong for the U.S. to initiate military action. While three-quarters think it's important for the U.S. to pursue an end to Iran's nuclear program, 87% said it's also important to avoid a prolonged conflict.
1: Fox's Jessica Rosenthal reporting. 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
2: A few thunderstorms possible for our evening hours north of Tulsa. One or two may be severe. Temperatures dropping into the 70s overnight. And then heading into your Thursday, hanging out in the upper 70s to near 80 with cloud cover and off and on showers and thunderstorms in the area. A storm or two may be severe. Shower and storm chances linger into our Friday morning. From the 2 News Weather Center, I'm meteorologist Mike Grogan.
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2: A cloudy start to your Thursday with us warming up around 80 degrees for much of the area. This afternoon, we'll see some spotty showers, with those showers continuing into the evening. Tonight, we'll cool down into those mid-60s with an isolated shower or two possible throughout the overnight hours. Tomorrow, we'll warm up into those low 80s with more storms and showers expected. From the 2 News Weather Center, I'm meteorologist Matthew Wisnick.
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1: Fox News, I'm Ted Linder. Firefighters in Miami-Dade County, Florida, battling a pair of wildfires that have burned more than 16,000 acres. Miami-Dade County Fire Rescue Chief Jay Jadala.
2: The fire has now split into two. The fire has two names. We have the Quarry 2 fire, and we also have the Well fire.
1: The Quarry 2 fire 50% contained, the Well fire at 25% containment. President Trump has signed a ceasefire deal with Iran, setting up negotiations over the country's nuclear program over the next 60 days. Fox's Jared Halpern.
3: The agreement requires Iran to open up the Strait of Hormuz for toll-free transit and lifts the U.S. naval blockade.
4: Then it's a memorandum of understanding. If it doesn't get done in 60 days, that's all right. We go back to bombing.
3: President Trump says the U.S. is not providing money to Iran.
1: The agreement requires waiving sanctions on Iran's oil exports. 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
4: A cloudy start to your Thursday with us warming up around 80 degrees for much of the area. This afternoon, we'll see some spotty showers with those showers continuing into the evening. Tonight, we'll cool down into those mid-60s with an isolated shower or two possible throughout the overnight hours. Tomorrow, we'll warm up into those low 80s with more storms and showers expected. From the 2 News Weather Center, I'm meteorologist Matthew Wisnick.
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8: A cloudy start to your Thursday with us warming up around 80 degrees for much of the area. This afternoon, we'll see some spotty showers, with those showers continuing into the evening. Tonight, we'll cool down into those mid-60s with an isolated shower or two possible throughout the overnight hours. Tomorrow, we'll warm up into those low 80s with more storms and showers expected. From the 2 News Weather Center, I'm meteorologist Matthew Wisnick.
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1: Fox News, I'm Sue Guzman. War Secretary Pete Hegseth is in Brussels meeting with NATO defense ministers. He says President Trump's goal is to make the U.S. military defense even stronger.
2: This is not just something we're saying, it's something we're doing through the way we act as well. A $1.5 trillion investment in our defense in FY27 is a message to the world.
1: The first steps taken now to end the conflict with Iran. President Trump signing a memorandum of understanding Wednesday.
3: The agreement requires Iran to open up the Strait of Hormuz for toll-free transit and lifts the U.S. naval blockade.
4: Then it's a memorandum of understanding. If it doesn't get done in 60 days, it's all right. We go back to bombing.
3: President Trump says the U.S. is not providing money to Iran.
1: Fox's Jared Halpern, and up to a million people expected to line Lower Manhattan today for a ticker tape parade honoring the New York Knicks, who won their NBA championship, the first in 53 years. 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
3: 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Now, your official 2 News weather forecast.
4: A cloudy start to your Thursday with us warming up around 80 degrees for much of the area. This afternoon, we'll see some spotty showers, with those showers continuing into the evening. Tonight, we'll cool down into those mid-60s with an isolated shower or two possible throughout the overnight hours.

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4: A cloudy start to your Thursday with us warming up around 80 degrees for much of the area. This afternoon, we'll see some spotty showers, with those showers continuing into the evening. Tonight, we'll cool down into those mid-60s with an isolated shower or two possible throughout the overnight hours. Tomorrow, we'll warm up into those low 80s with more storms and showers expected. From the 2 News Weather Center, I'm meteorologist Matthew Wisnick.
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0: righty, here we go. Up and running on an Okie Country Thursday morning. I'm Ron, Zach Groundman, and we're all in the same boat. As long as it's not the Titanic or the SS Minnow, I think we're going to be okay. Although, I think it would have been kind of fun to be on Gilligan's Island, hanging out with Marianne. I was always a Marianne guy. Never even gave Ginger a second look. I was stuck on Marianne and her delicious coconut cream pies. Anyway, all right, should feel a little bit cooler out there today. We're going to see some more clouds and a chance of some scattered showers throughout the day. All right, don't forget, Sunday nights, we have got a great way for you to just kind of kick back, rewind, and relax from a long weekend with our Retro Country USA. Steve Kelly is going to be your host, and from 6 until 8 o'clock, we're going to take you back and listen to some of the biggest hits from the 80s and the 90s. So join us, if you would, please. It's free, Retro Country USA, Sunday nights at 6. All right, speaking of Retro Country, coming up later on this hour, we'll get to our Today in History segment, and our flashback number one is going to take us to 1989. In the meantime, though, in just a few, we're going to set up with our National Days of Today, giving you some reasons to get out there and celebrate on this Thursday. Right now, here's Kenny Chesney and Young here on Okie Country. Good morning.
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0: Smoky Country 101.7, Megan Maroney, and those beautiful things. It's me, Ron. Well, thanks so much for waking up with me and tuning me in here on this Thursday morning. I wish I had some better weather news. I mean, it's not the worst, but I wish I had better weather news. It's going to be cooler, though, today. Cloudy and a good chance of some scattered showers throughout the day, especially later on this afternoon and into tonight. Now, keep that in mind because all of our Thursday is back tonight. Weather permitting, we'll kind of keep you updated the best we can. If you hear anything about anything, please let us know as well. But if it does happen tonight, music from Sister Stone and the Jake Karlik Band, Depot Green at 6 o'clock. All righty, coming up after the break, we'll take a little more deeper dive into your Oaky Country forecast from the folks at 2 News Weather. I've got the apparently soon-to-be single Jelly Roll standing by, because if you haven't heard, they're divorcing. I did not see that one coming. Jelly Roll and his wife, known as Bunny XO, are getting a divorce. Now, the weird thing is he filed for divorce, because my first thought would have been, you know, with all the weight loss and the money and the confidence and all the fans, my first thought was like, somebody was probably riding the cheating wagon. Now, that could still be the case. You know, on the flip side, I don't know. Nothing has really been made available publicly about what's going on. I mean, hell, we still don't even know why Keith Urban and Nicole Kidman got divorced. And I know you want to know, because we are humans, we are curious by nature, although some of us are naughty by nature. Who's now with OPP? Yeah, you know me, who's now with OPP? All the okay, you know that song, anyway. All right. Oh, I was going to mention that. After Jelly Roll, we got our flashback number one. Stick around for that. I'll give you a hint. It's a band that was just at the Muskogee Civic Center not too long ago. Yeah, I think you can figure that one out. All right, for today, it is Thursday, June 18th, 2026. Going to give you some reasons to celebrate out there today, because first of all, it is National Picnic Day. But be careful and make sure to watch out for a funny-looking bear wearing a green hat and a green tie. Now, if you're thinking about taking a picnic today, you might want to bring along some of this, because today is National Sushi Day. It's a hard pass for me. It is also National Dump the Pump Day. Now, when I first read this, I honestly, and I'm not making this up, I thought for some bizarre reason they were talking about the MC Hammer song Pumps and a Bump from back in the 90s. Don't know that song? Well, allow me. All right, you're going to have that in your head for the rest of the day, and you are very welcome. All right, it is also National Splurge Day. Now, this can mean two different things. It can mean financially, if you want to go out and splurge on something kind of fancy-like, or it can refer to some sort of a food item, kind of like a cheat day. So go out and enjoy it. And last but not least, today is National Wanna Get Away Day. Basically, it refers to your summer trip plans. If you are planning some sort of vacation, today is the day to start planning if you already don't have those plans in motion. There you go. Some reasons to celebrate out there with our national days of for today on this Thursday, June 17th. Wait for it.
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4: A cloudy start to your Thursday with us warming up around 80 degrees for much of the area. This afternoon, we'll see some spotty showers with those showers continuing into the evening. Tonight, we'll cool down into those mid-60s with an isolated shower or two possible throughout the overnight hours. Tomorrow, we'll warm up into those low 80s with more storms and showers expected. From the 2 News Weather Center, I'm meteorologist Matthew Wisnick.
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7: To save you, boy, he gave his only begotten son.

You know, listening to that song, I had a very odd thought. I wonder if that guy, Jelly Roll, could pull off an AC/DC song. Because that one's Halfway to Hell, which got me thinking of Highway to Hell. I don't know. I think he's got the pipes for it. It's not easy to do, though. Don't get me wrong. Hey, it's me, Ron. Thanks for hanging out. Speaking of cover songs, up on our Facebook page, we're talking about Keith Urban's brand new album, Flow State. Now, it's a collection of what they call yacht rock songs. And by the way, it's absolutely fan-damn-tastic if you haven't had a chance to listen to it yet. The thing is, though, these songs are not technically country. But I want to play them. But I want to hear from you. Would it be okay to play some of those Keith Urban Yacht Rock cover songs here on Okie Country? Head on over to our Facebook page and let me know. All right, for our flashback number one today, going to go back to 1989.

Now, the song was written by Mac McAnally and Robert Byrne. And this band, back in the day, had a really good ride. They did break up for a while, but they got back together three years ago because some current artists, such as Luke Combs, Blake Shelton, I think Eric Church was another one, started doing cover versions of their big hits and putting them out, like on TikTok and things like that. Well, the band decided, you know what, guys? We might want to take advantage of this. They got back together, and they are on the road this year as part of their 40th anniversary tour. Now, they were in Muskogee not too long ago and put on a great show. Now, they will be back in the area December 4th in Tulsa and then December 5th in Thackerville. I'm talking about the one, the only, Shenandoah. So from 1989, our flashback number one, it's Two Dozen Roses. I brought

0: there when you wake up. He's there on your morning drive. And he's even at work with you. 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

Well, not sure if I ever told you this story. Maybe I just repressed it for so long. But it is right out of the files of one of the stupid things that I have said to a country singer. Now, this was a couple of years ago or so. I had the chance to meet Bailey Zimmerman, and I didn't realize how short he is. He's like 5'7". That's like Tom Cruise short. And when he was walking up to me, I didn't want to reference the fact that I didn't realize he was that short. So my brain came up with, hey, man, nice to meet you. You look a lot taller on stage. I actually said that to him. After a brief little pause, he kind of chuckled. He's like, man, I know. I can't help it. My whole family is short. Nothing I can do about it. So at least he was cool with it. Me and my stupid mouth saying stupid things. Bailey Zimmerman is who I'm talking about right there, teaming up with Luke Combs on Backup Plan. Well, thanks for taking me around this morning. Cooler out there today. We're going to see a few more clouds and a chance of some scattered showers throughout the day. Now, going on today, weather permitting, of course, is the annual Peanut Butter and Jelly Food Drive out at the River Country Water Park. That's brought to you by the folks at Muskogee Wellness Initiative. Now, if for some reason, heaven forbid, that weather does play a part in this, you can drop off your donations right there at the Muskogee County Health Department. That's the building that's kind of right across from Brahms on that side street as you drive into Hatbox over there by the water park. You know what I'm talking about? You've probably driven by it 100 times and didn't realize, but that's the Muskogee Health Department office, and you can drop it off there. All righty, what do I got here? Oh, coming up, we're going to go back in time for our Today in History. Ooh, got a pretty good mix today. We're going to talk about lightning, urine tests, and the city of Philadelphia. I told you, it's a pretty mixed bag of stuff to talk about today. We'll get to those details on the way. In the meantime, it's Justin Moore. And if heaven wasn't so far away, and if gas wasn't so expensive.

0: That's Carrie, two black Cadillacs here on Anoki Country Thursday morning. It's me, Ron. All right, today and today only, it is your last day to get you and your coworkers signed up for this month's pizza party at work, because we got to pick a winner for tomorrow. Now, thanks to the crew over at Mama Tig's Pizza, you could be enjoying some of their hot, delicious, yummy pizza right at your desk. But you got to get qualified. Easy thing to do. It's simple and it's free. All you got to do is email us. The address is pizza@okcountry1017.com. And what we need is to know where you work and how many you got on staff. But today is the last day to get qualified. So get those emails in ASAP. All right. Take you to school this morning here. Going back in time for our Today in History. This is where we take a look at some events that happened on this day, June 18th, throughout the course of time. Going to start this morning in the year 1155, where Frederick I of Barbarossa was crowned the new Holy Roman Emperor. In 1682, on this day, English Quaker William Penn officially establishes the city of Philadelphia. On this day in 1812, the War of 1812 begins. What a coincidence that is, huh? The U.S. declares war against Britain or England. So I've never figured this out. Does somebody know, is it Britain? Is it Great Britain? Is it England? Are they all the same? Or is it like where you have North America as a whole, but then you have like Canada and the United States part of it? Is it like Great Britain as a whole, and then England is a part of Great Britain? I don't know. If anybody knows, let me know. And on this day, in 1847, American photographer Thomas Martin Easterly takes the earliest known photograph of lightning. In 1873, on this day, Susan B. Anthony is fined $100, or about $2,500 in today's money, for voting for the U.S. president. Couldn't do it back then. She refused to pay, and luckily no further action against her was taken. Well, except for the fact that someone came up with that ridiculous coin to honor her. Not that she didn't deserve it. That's not what I'm talking about. I'm talking about the coin itself, because I don't think it was thoroughly vetted out. Because if you've ever seen one of those things, it looked strikingly similar to a quarter and was often mistaken for one. They eventually did stop making them. On this day in 1973, the NCAA makes urine testing mandatory for all athletes. And last but not least, on this day in 1983, the space shuttle Challenger took off, taking the first American woman into space. We know her as Sally Ride. There you go. It's a quick look at some of the things that happened on this day, June 18th, throughout the course of time. That's why we call it Today in History.
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5: A cloudy start to your Thursday with us warming up around 80 degrees for much of the area. This afternoon, we'll see some spotty showers, with those showers continuing into the evening. Tonight, we'll cool down into those mid-60s with an isolated shower or two possible throughout the overnight hours. Tomorrow, we'll warm up into those low 80s with more storms and showers expected. From the 2 News Weather Center, I'm meteorologist Matthew Wisnick.
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1: Fox News, I'm Gianna Gelosi. Overnight, President Trump signed the Memorandum of Understanding, formally marking the ceasefire extension with Iran.
2: It's a Memorandum of Understanding. If it doesn't get done in 60 days, that's all right. We go back to bombing. You know, I don't want to do that because it's so good.
1: Within the deal,
3: it will end the naval blockade, reopen the Strait of Hormuz toll-free for 60 days, so there will be more talks to take place to determine the next steps after that. It calls for Iran to dilute its highly enriched uranium. It would lift sanctions on Iran. The U.S. will help develop, quote, at least $300 billion for the reconstruction and economic development of the Islamic Republic of Iran.
1: Fox's Alex Hogan, millions of people are lining lower Manhattan today for a ticker tape parade honoring the New York Knicks after they won their first NBA championship in 53 years. 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
4: News from the Radio Oklahoma News Network. I'm Ann Roberts. A new CDC study ranks Oklahoma first in the nation for heart disease deaths. NICE-RX says heart disease accounts for 27% of Oklahoma deaths. Radio Oklahoma's Ken Johnson takes a look.
5: OU Health cardiologist Dr. Usman Baber says obesity is part of the problem, with about 35% of Oklahomans considered obese. Though Oklahoma does not lead the nation in obesity, he says new weight loss drugs could help some patients, but access remains a challenge.
4: Well, the OU Sooners are headed to the College World Series championships. The Sooners beat Georgia last night 11-4. The team will meet North Carolina in the best of three championship round, which begins Saturday night. More on these stories at RadioOklahomaNews.com. From the Radio Oklahoma News Network, I'm Ann Roberts.
6: Through the Wheat Checkoff, the Oklahoma Wheat Commission supports the efforts of wheat breeder Dr. Brett Carver and his wheat breeding team at OSU as they develop new varieties for Oklahoma and the Southern Great Plains. The newest release just announced, Wyatt.
7: The genetics will sound familiar. Half of it is Smith's Gold. Because the other half is very different. And so this is coming from Romania. The Eastern European wheat sector, that is so important to us. That genetics just fits the Great Plains, particularly the Southern and Central Great Plains, extremely well. I remember seeing the first set of progenies that came from that cross, and I thought, my gosh, this is just heads and shoulders visually above everything else.
6: Dr. Carver says Wyatt has tremendous yield potential.
7: You know, we need to continue to increase that yield potential so farmers still have that competitive edge.
6: The Oklahoma Wheat Commission, working hard for Oklahoma wheat producers.
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If you're keeping score out there, that brings the total number of Luke Bryan songs with the word country in it to an even six. But after cashing his $12 million paycheck from American Idol, I'm pretty sure he's laughing all the way to the bank. It's me, Ron. Thanks for hanging out here on this Okie Country Thursday morning. Now, speaking of money, coming up with some things that are trending, looks like apple prices might be going up, but I'm not talking about the fruit. And one of the dollar stores is actually going to be living up to its name. We'll get to those details coming up. All right, taking a peek outside. Not as cool as I thought it was going to be this morning. Partly cloudy, 80 overall today. Good chance, or I should say a chance, of some scattered showers moving in this afternoon and tonight. That's where that cooler air is going to come from. We'll keep you updated the best that we can. Otherwise, do not forget history about to be made in Muskogee, because for the first time ever, the PBR is headed to the Muskogee Civic Center. 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Now, you can swing by the box office later on after they open at 9 o'clock, or you can get them online right now, MuskogeeCivicCenter.com or etix.com. All right, speaking of tickets, if you want to go see this guy, he is gearing up for his brand-new tour. Now, unfortunately, no Oklahoma dates, but he's going to be swinging somewhat by the area. September 12th, he's got to stop at the Amp in Rogers. This is Tim McGraw and Truck Yeah here on Okie Country. Good morning.

Is it just me, or do you also want to sing Liar Liar Pants on Fire at the end of that song? That's Jelly Roll here on Anokie Country Thursday morning. I'm Ron 74. Got a few lingering clouds out there across the Anokie Country sky this morning. 80 for a high. Now, back to Jelly Roll for a moment. Not to fuel any speculation, but with the impending divorce here between him and his wife, Bunny XO, the rumor mill is a-swillin'. Now, some are reporting his recent faith change to Christianity as part of the issue. Also, there are some rumors about Bunny XO and Nickelback lead singer Chad Kroeger. Now, I can neither confirm or deny those allegations, but that's how you remind me. What's going on? That's a bad Nickelback joke. I apologize, especially to Chase. Chase, that one's just for you right there. All right, what am I doing here? Yesterday morning, hanging out at the Muskogee Farmers Market, I ran into the lady who runs Make Music Day in Muskogee. Now, she's excited because it's coming up on a Sunday, this Sunday already, and they are still looking for musicians, performers, singers. All genres are welcome. All skill levels are welcome. If you want to be one of those performers, get a hold of them. Plus, if you want your business to be one of the performance locations across the town, get a hold of her as well up on their Facebook page. All right, with that being said, take a look at some things that are trending out there today. Well, if you've been thinking about buying a new iPhone, iPad, Mac, or Apple Watch, you might not want to wait too long. That's according to Apple CEO Tim Cook. Now, he said price increases could be...

0: Now is a great time to come on down and buy all new stuff from us. Anyway, speaking of deals, the folks at Dollar General are putting the dollar back in its name by expanding its selection of products priced at $1 or less. The CEO says shoppers will now find more than 2,000 items at or below $1. They're also expanding its frozen food items with a new $1 section called Value Valley, featuring more than 500 rotating products. They also plan to open 450 new stores this year. Now, someone's going to have to remind me exactly which one this is, because I can never keep all these stores straight. I mean, there's Dollar General, there's Dollar Tree, there's Dollars R Us, Dollars and Stuff, Dollars, Dollars, Dollars, and of course, McDollars. I never know which one's which. Anyway, that's a quick look at just a couple of things that are trending out there for today, this June 18th.
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6: A cloudy start to your Thursday with us warming up around 80 degrees for much of the area. This afternoon, we'll see some spotty showers, with those showers continuing into the evening. Tonight, we'll cool down into those mid-60s with an isolated shower or two possible throughout the overnight hours. Tomorrow, we'll warm up into those low 80s with more storms and showers expected. From the 2 News Weather Center, I'm meteorologist Matthew Wisnick.
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it was just announced yesterday that those guys are going to be a part of the upcoming CBS 4th of July special, along with the Warren Treaty, the Goo Goo Dolls, the Zac Brown Band has been announced as one of the performers. Now, speaking of performers, tonight, All Aboard Thursday returns to Depot Green in Muskogee. Got Sister Stone and the Jake Karlik Band ready to hit the stage. Now, they are calling for a chance of some scattered showers later this afternoon into tonight. Hopefully, that kind of holds off and we can just have some fun down there. And the hardest decision you're going to have to make, of course, you know, is which food truck to go to. Don't get me wrong. You can't make a bad decision. But you got to make that one decision. Anyway, we'll see you out there tonight. All right, coming up in some Nashville notes, Morgan Wallen hits another milestone. We're going to hear from a couple of country stars with Father's Day on the way Sunday. And the NFL goes a little country, and you can be a part of it. Details coming up right now. It's George Burge, Luke Bryan, and Ride, Ride, Ride here on Okie Country. I threw a

0: Aw, Naw there from Chris Young. How come when I say it doesn't sound... I even practiced it before the song was over. Aw, Naw. Aw, Naw. Aw, Naw. In my head, it doesn't sound right. Anyway, it's Chris Young right there on an Okie Country Thursday morning. I'm Ron. Hey, if you want to find out what's going on with Chris Young and get updated, he is the very special guest co-host tonight and tomorrow night with Elena on Backstage Country. Make sure to tune that in and check it out. It all kicks off tonight at 7 o'clock. All right, speaking of tonight, are we still set for the Ruffer Football Fest? Because, of course, as you know, Okie Country is the home of Ruffer Football again this season. Catch all the games and the coaches show every week right here. Now, the Ruffer Football Fest is a fun family event over at the stadium. Going to be a fastest team mom competition, a strongest team dad competition, punt, pass, and kick, firefighters versus police, plus the Ruffers dance and cheer teams will also perform. Only $5 to get you in, and that kicks off again tonight at 7 o'clock. All right, we got some national notes here to get to. Oh, by the way, 74 right now, partly cloudy, 80, and there is a chance, of course there's always a chance, of some scattered showers later on this afternoon and into tonight. But here we go. Some national, I don't even know why I start this music, because I got an audio clip that I want to play, so I'm just going to just stop that right now. Hey, Father's Day coming up on Thursday, and Dierks Bentley talked to us about how his dad has influenced his career.
1: My dad was my biggest influence in country music because my dad loved country radio. So we always drove around listening to country radio and George Strait, Hank Williams, and Randy Travis and all these guys. So without him, I wouldn't be doing this, that's for sure.
0: Kip Moore also talks about what kind of legacy his dad has left with him.
2: He would just play all those classic records. Little River Band, Jackson Brown, Springsteen, Seeger, Willie Nelson, Redheaded Stranger, Christopherson, Sam Cooke. Like, the classic good music. And he'd be singing the songs and telling us why this was such good music. And I looked up to him so much, that's the music that I gravitated towards, you know, and that's what I continue to listen to.
0: And don't forget, Father's Day is on Sunday. All right, what else we got here? Morgan Wallen has reached another major streaming milestone. His song, Wasted on You, just surpassed the 1 billion, that's billion with a B, streams on Spotify. It's his fourth song to hit that mark, joining last night, Whiskey Glasses and I Had Some Help. I'm not a big Morgan Wallen fan, but I do like the Sand in My Boots song. How come that one hasn't gone to a billion yet? Maybe because I haven't streamed it. Anyway, last year, the internet almost spontaneously combusted when Kane Brown and Taylor Swift made a very special appearance. Now, this is for what they call Tight End University, where some NFL tight ends all get together for a fun weekend. It's a camp and a party and a concert. George Kittle, Travis Kelce, and Greg Olsen are all behind this. Now, this year, they have really upped the ante when it comes to the concert. Not only is Kane Brown coming back, he's bringing Dan and Shay, Hardy, John Party, Chase Rice, Nate Smith, Mitchell Tenpenny, and the Warren Treaty all on one night. It's coming up next week on the 23rd in Nashville. And if you're thinking about it, tickets are on sale at AXS, that's AXS.com. And a very happy birthday to one of our own. Oklahoma's own Blake Shelton turns the big 5-0 today. Happy birthday. There you go, there's some Nashville notes. Oh, by the way, if it's your birthday out there, you can tell everybody that you share your birthday with Blake Shelton, or rather that Blake Shelton shares your birthday today. Happy birthday.
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4: 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So how do we find real lasting joy? Well, we turn our eyes to Christ. Christ fully satisfies our spirit. When we seek him with all our heart, he promises that we will find him. 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The joy of looking to, trusting in, and knowing Christ is deep and strong. The joy of the Lord is our strength. Let us not lose strength by looking to this world for satisfaction. Let us look to Christ alone.
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Smoking Country 101.7, Dustin Lynch, and Easy to Love. It's me, Ron. I knew a girl in college who was like that. In fact, a lot of us knew a girl in college who was like that. Oh, that's a terrible joke, and I apologize from my socks all the way up. Anyway, her name was Rita, in case you're wondering. thanks for hanging out. Keeping me company here on this Okie Country Thursday morning. Right now, we're holding at 74. Partly cloudy, 80. Chance of some scattered showers later on this afternoon into tonight. Forecast is coming up here in just a few. All right, if you need to be somewhere by 8 o'clock, you've got about 14 minutes. So make it count, all right? All right, coming up in our... Oh, I was going to mention, today, so you know this, is the last day. Now, it's not Armageddon, the world isn't coming to an end, but it is the last day to get you and your coworkers into the drawing for this month's pizza party at work. Now, you got to get us your email as soon as you can here this morning. Send it to this address. Wait for me to pause. pizza@okiecountry1017.com. And all we need is where you work and how many you got on staff, and you'll be in. I'm going to pick a winner later on today and announce it tomorrow morning. All right, coming up in our sort of sports report, a Kansas City Chiefs player is out of jail, an American climber breaks a world record, and a CBS sports analyst has given the Australian soccer team a whole lot of motivation for their match tomorrow against the U.S. We'll get to those details coming up. Right now, this guy just dropped his new album last week, and up on our Facebook page is a post about it. Now, the album is a collection of yacht rock songs, and by the way, it's absolutely fantastic. But the question is, would you be okay if I played some of those songs here on Okie Country? Now, they're not technically country songs, but if Keith Urban sings them, would you be okay if I played some of those? Let us know. It's up on our Facebook page. Here's one of his country songs. It's Messed Up as Me here on Okie Country.

0: since I didn't win the Powerball again last night, my dream of bringing that guy to do a show at Ruffer Stadium is going to have to wait at least until Saturday night for the next try. I know it's a dream, but I would love to see it. Kenny Chesney's latest right there, and Carry On here on Anoki Country Thursday morning. Some rain might be moving in later on today, this afternoon into tonight. It's just a chance of some scattered showers. That's what they're calling. High today at around 80, for the most part under a partly cloudy sky. All right, don't forget, this weekend, Stigler Reunion Days kicks off on Friday, which is tomorrow, by the way. 2 days of a whole bunch of fun stuff. Now, if you want to check out the complete schedule of events, and, of course, to find out what time the Terrapin races are going to be held, check out the Stigler Haskell Chamber of Commerce Facebook page. Now, if you have got some sort of event going on, or a celebration, or a fundraiser, or heck, even a garage sale or a lemonade stand out there this weekend, let us know so we can get that information out. Best way, you can give me a call because I'm here right now, 683-1017, or you can message us through our Facebook page. That's probably the best way. All right, we got our not-so-sports report here. I should say sort of sports report. I keep saying not, and I don't know why. All right, Kansas City Chiefs wide receiver Rashee Rice was released from a Dallas County jail the other day after serving 30 days. Now, that was for violating the terms of his probation, which goes back to that car crash. What was it, last year, I think? Anyway, unfortunately, he missed all the voluntary offseason workouts and the minicamp. But Coach Andy Reid says he does expect Rice to report on time for training camp, which kicks off at the end of July. American mountain climber Tyler Andrews has broken a 23-year-old speed record on Mount Everest. Climbing from the Everest base camp at about 17,000 feet to the summit at 29,000 feet in just 9 hours and 55 minutes. Now, the previous record was held back in 2003 at 10 hours and 56 minutes. Well, the U.S. men's soccer team plays Australia in their World Cup match tomorrow at 2 o'clock. And it's a date that fans down under have had circled on the calendar for a long time. CBS sports analyst and former professional soccer player Mike Grella gave the Aussie team some extra motivation and some billboard material. Now, Grella was covering the World Cup draw back in December, and when Australia was picked for the U.S. group, he called the Australian match a layup for the U.S. soccer team. Crikey! I'm not a big soccer fan, but I might want to keep my eyes on that game tomorrow afternoon. There we go. That's our sort of sports report. You want a real sports report? I got one coming at you here in just a moment. Hang on.
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2: 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Oklahoma baseball, what a run they are on right now. They get an 11-4 victory against number 3 Georgia in the College World Series, and they are headed to the College World Series Championship Series, where they are going to match up against North Carolina. North Carolina got to this point by knocking off West Virginia in the semifinal round. So far, Oklahoma knocking Georgia out, knocking Georgia Tech out, knocking Kansas out, getting a win against Alabama at the College World Series. Their run in the NCAA baseball tournament has been absolutely phenomenal. Baseball, Cardinals lose to the Padres yesterday 6-1. They play the Royals tonight. The Rangers play the Twins tonight.
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10: A cloudy start to your Thursday with us warming up around 80 degrees for much of the area. This afternoon, we'll see some spotty showers with those showers continuing into the evening. Tonight, we'll cool down into those mid-60s with an isolated shower or two possible throughout the overnight hours. Tomorrow, we'll warm up into those low 80s with more storms and showers expected. From the 2 News Weather Center, I'm meteorologist Matthew Wisnick.
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11: Fox News, I'm TJ Pop. With U.S. and Iran signed on the dotted line, it's another step toward ending the war for good. Fox's Trey Yinks in Tel Aviv.
12: Many details still have to be discussed in relation to Iran's nuclear program. They have made commitments in this memorandum of understanding, and now Iran's top negotiators will meet with American mediators to try and work out a path forward. We know the Qataris are involved in this process to actually make the schedule of when these meetings are going to take place.
11: The deal also eases sanctions and opens the Strait of Hormuz. A little rain in the forecast for the ticker tape parade in Lower Manhattan to celebrate the NBA champion New York Knicks.
13: I'm so excited.
11: Some fans lining up overnight. Fox 5 New York reporter Robert Moses along the Canyon of Heroes.
14: People as far as the eye can see, and every so often this crowd will break out in chants.
11: The celebration begins at 10 a.m. Eastern. 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
15: News from the Radio Oklahoma News Network. I'm Ann Roberts. Oklahoma Blood Institute says its blood supplies have fallen to critical levels, and it's urging O negative and B negative donors to give immediately. Officials warn that the shortage is severe enough that there may not be enough blood available to respond to major emergencies and critical patient needs. OBI is symptomatic of blood shortages nationwide. The state medical examiner's office issues a drug warning. Radio Oklahoma's David McCollum with the story.
16: The medical examiner's office says the use of kratom can lead to an increase in overdoses and deaths. The drug is intended for pain relief, mood enhancement, and relief from opioid withdrawal symptoms. Lab reports indicate there have been 54 deaths in 24 counties in the state.
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17: 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Participants can sign up for the mobile pass and check in at featured destinations and discover some of the best beef experiences along the historic route. 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

0: everybody. Back at it here into the 8 o'clock hour on Anoki Country Thursday morning. I'm Ron. Now, I haven't seen any pictures of that guy wearing lederhosen or wooden shoes, but Brad Paisley right now is in Europe with a few more shows to do over there, including Denmark, the Netherlands, Germany, and Switzerland still on the itinerary. But then July 4th, back in Provo, Utah, not Provo, Spain. Now, that joke comes courtesy of the movie Fletch, if you remember that one. I have got to put that on my list of movies to rewatch because I have not seen that one in forever, and it always delivers. Now, speaking of movies, coming up Saturday night at the Roxy, they continue their free movie series. This weekend's feature presentation is going to be Tu Wong Fu, Thanks for Everything, Julie Newmar. Now, it's got a star-studded cast, including Wesley Snipes, Patrick Swayze, and John Leguizamo. However, if you know the movie, well, then you know. If you don't know the movie and are fans of these people, you might want to Google the movie before you check it out. Not that it's bad, but it's if you don't know it, you don't know it. That's all I kind of have to say about that. All righty, partly cloudy today, high around 80. A chance of some scattered showers moving through later on this afternoon into tonight. Now, if any events out there are delayed, canceled, or postponed, please let us know if you hear something. All right, coming up, get ready, because I do have some news that really isn't news. Where police are not monkeying around with a woman from Missouri, a fast food chain is bringing back one of its most popular menu items, and Oklahoma has some out-of-this-world job openings. We'll get to those details coming up in a bit. But right now, it's Dylan Sky and my girl, talking about my girl. Oh, how about a tribute album for the Temptations done by country artists? I'm thinking about that. Anyway, here's Dylan Sky, Oki Country.
1: She looks so pretty when the makeup on. You should hear her talking to her mama on the phone. Love it when she raps to an

with Morgan Wallen right there and Everything I Love. Doing what we can to get through this Okie Country Thursday morning. I'm Ron. Still a little on the muggy side, but it looks like some cooler air is going to be making its way through the area later on this afternoon. However, with that being said, that cooler air could bring some scattered showers later on today. Just kind of keep an eye on the sky, and we'll keep you updated the best that we can. Otherwise, partly cloudy with a high near 80 for today. Alrighty, looking ahead on the calendar, mark it down because Saturday night, July 11th, it is the annual Flavors of Oklahoma event brought to you by the folks at Wish. 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Now, there is no booth fee, but you will be asked to provide samples for about 300 guests. Now, the deadline is July 1st. Reach out to Jamie Stout, or you can email them. I got the address here, flavorsofoklahoma@gmail.com. Plus, if you Google them, you'll be able to get a hold of them that way. So, all right, here we go, because if you're ready, I'm ready. It is time for some news. That really isn't news, unless there's no other news. A Missouri woman is facing significant time behind bars after she attempted to trade one of her foster kids for an exotic animal. Brenda Deutsch, 70, was originally charged with felony counts of neglect, child abuse, and child endangerment back in April. Now, reports state that the woman contacted a friend of hers that ran an exotic animal farm to see if she would trade the child for a rare species of monkey. The defendant now faces up to 7 years in prison, and a case review is slated for July 31st. Now, that story is truly bananas. All right, starting next Tuesday, folks at McDonald's plan to bring back the OG, the original fried apple pie, as part of the company's celebration of America's 250th. Now, it's been gone since 1992, and they switched to the baked version. Now, the cool thing is these pies have always had an Oklahoma connection. Bama Companies in Tulsa is where the fried and now baked pies have always been made. I didn't know that, but please remember to let it cool first. A lesson we all learned when we were kids. In fact, I think I still have a burn scar on the roof of my mouth from one of those things. But man, were they good. And if you are a true believer, and if you have seen Men in Black more than 100 times, there is a job opening in Oklahoma for you. Actually, several openings. The folks at MUFON, the Mutual UFO Network, has a total of 570 field investigators nationwide, but only one here in Oklahoma, and they are looking for more. Oklahoma, pretty good hotspot. Over 100 UFO sightings are reported.

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5: Okay, Country 101.7, now your official 2 News weather forecast.
6: A cloudy start to your Thursday with us warming up around 80 degrees for much of the area. This afternoon, we'll see some spotty showers, with those showers continuing into the evening. Tonight, we'll cool down into those mid-60s with an isolated shower or two possible throughout the overnight hours. Tomorrow, we'll warm up into those low 80s with more storms and showers expected. From the 2 News Weather Center, I'm meteorologist Matthew Wisnick.
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0: with Carrie and Heartbeat here on Anoki Country Thursday morning. I'm Ron. All right, a little thick out there this morning. We're at 75 right now, topping out at 80. Some cooler air coming our way later on this afternoon. Also, a chance of some scattered showers later on today as well. We got a forecast from the folks at 2 News Weather coming up here in just a bit. Now, I'm going to tell you something, but it's a secret, so don't tell anybody, all right? You may know that pretty much every morning for the last while, I have been feeding our birds out front here. I'm about 10 or 12, just those little tiny birds. However, I forgot to bring them any treats this morning, and they have made their feelings very well known by leaving me several reminders on my car, especially on my windshield. I'm like, you ungrateful. It was one day I forgot. You want to play that way? See, now I wish I could respond in the same fashion, but that would just be weird and probably a felony, I think, anyway. All right, we got some Hollywood stuff to hit here. Makes me want to go watch the movie Angry Birds right now. All right, Hollywood stuff, what do we got? All right, long time Jimmy Kimmel Live personality and sidekick Guillermo Rodriguez has officially joined season 35 of ABC's Dancing with the Stars. Already cast are reality TV stars Mara Higgins and Ciara Miller. I have no idea who they are, but I do know who this guy is. Jackson Olsen. He is a Savannah Bananas baseball player and one of their social media personalities. Now, the rest of the cast is expected to be revealed later this year. You can't see me. John Cena talks about his new movie, Little Brother. Now, he was on some talk show. I don't know, but I have the audio clip. So here's John Cena talking about why he decided to sign on.
1: Well, honestly, this story was super fun. I got the call from Eric Andre. The movie was built around him. I'm a fan of the Eric Andre show. His comedy is physical and raw, and I love it. And it just was a vehicle that let Eric shine. And if I could have been a conduit to get him to do a performance that makes me laugh and cry at certain points, it was a very quick yes.
0: Now, that movie is set to hit theaters. Where is it? It's going to hit Netflix on June 26th. Speaking of movies, Sony Pictures has dropped a brand new trailer for Spider-Man Brand New Day. Tom Holland returns as Peter Parker. Now, that movie is going to hit theaters on July 31st. And I think I talked about this earlier. At CBS has announced the first performers for its Great American Block Party 250 TV special on July 4th. Goo Goo Dolls, Warren Treaty, and Zac Brown Band have officially been announced. More performers will be released here at a later date. There you go. Some Hollywood stuff out there for you this morning. I'm going to go clean my car.
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0: Loki Country 101.7, Eric Church, Morgan Wallen, Tim McGraw, and Hardy combining forces on that one. That is MacArthur. Well, here on an Oki Country Thursday morning, I'm Ron. And two of my favorite words besides you may are free pizza. And we want to get your workplace in on some of it. Now, courtesy of the fine folks at Mama Tiggs, we're offering up another pizza party at work this month. Now, I'm bringing it up because today is the last day to get your crew signed up. All you need to do is shoot us a quick little email here. pizza@okiecountry1017.com is that address. Where you work and how many you got on staff. That's all we need, but you got to get it in today. So send those emails ASAP, okay? Otherwise, you're going to be SOL on the DL. All right, I'm done. All right, word of the day today, as we always try to expand your vocabulary and add a word to your lexicon that you might not know about. Today's word is gamut. Gamut. Now, I had a joke for it, but the more I say that word, I think I'm going to include that in my list, my catalog of curse words that don't really sound like curse words. And you can still use like, gamut, will you get over here? Or gamut, I hurt my hand. Word of the day today is gamut. A gamut is a range or series of related things. Now, when we say that something runs the gamut, we are saying that it encompasses. Why do they put another big ass word in the definition of the word I'm trying to give you the definition for? Now I gotta look up two words. Anyway, it encompasses an entire range of related things. For example, the flea market offerings run the gamut with a wide array of vendors, each offering something unique, or the restaurant's menu runs the gamut of choices from sushi to steak. There you go. Word of the day today. Gamut. And why I can't say it without being angry, I'm not sure. Gamut.
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7: A cloudy start to your Thursday with us warming up around 80 degrees for much of the area. This afternoon, we'll see some spotty showers with those showers continuing into the evening. Tonight, we'll cool down into those mid-60s with an isolated shower or two possible throughout the overnight hours. Tomorrow, we'll warm up into those low 80s with more storms and showers expected. From the 2 News Weather Center, I'm meteorologist Matthew Wisnick.
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0: I guess there are worse places to have sand stuck in. That's Morgan Wallen. Sand in my boots here on this Okie Country Thursday morning. 78 right now. Not going to get a whole lot warmer than that. In fact, good chance of it cooling down later on today. Partly cloudy for the most part. Chance of some scattered showers moving in later on today. Now, there's a bunch of things going on tonight, including the annual peanut butter and jelly food drive at the River Country Water Park beginning at 4. All aboard Thursday at 6. And Ruffer Football Fest at 7. Now, if any of that changes because of the weather, we'll let you know as soon as we find out. Or if you do hear something like that and the event gets rescheduled or postponed or canceled, let us know so we can all let everybody else know. Alrighty, it is, what is it, Thursday already? Thursday. Well, it's All Aboard Thursday. It would make sense because you can't have All Aboard Thursday and Wednesday, can you? It wouldn't make any sense. Thursday, June 18th, 2026. Now, if your day is not starting out the way you want, maybe I can help. Take a look at our national days of today. Some reasons to celebrate. Today, it is International Picnic Day. But if you're going to venture out, just be on the lookout for a funny-looking bear wearing a green hat and a green tie. If you're thinking about taking a picnic, you might want to take some of this along because it is National Sushi Day today. It is also National Dump the Pump Day. Now, when I first saw this, I was instantly brought back to the 90s. I think it was the 90s. I thought they were talking about the MC Hammer song. And no, not that one. You don't know what song I'm talking about? Well, allow me to remind you. Y'all remember that one? Pumps and a Bump from MC Hammer. Yeah, I know. All right, today it is also... Well, actually, let me go back to that. Dump the Pump Day. Now, today we should be encouraged to not take our vehicles if we don't have to. You want to walk, grab a scooter, a bike, some sort of alternate transportation, and stay away from the gas pumps today. National Splurge Day. Now, this could be either food or money. So it's a day you can go out and buy or eat anything you want and not have to worry about it. And today is also National Wanna Get Away. Wanna Get Away. Why am I thinking of a Spice Girls song? I'll tell you what I want, what I really, really want. I wanna get away. Actually, it's a day to encourage you. If you are thinking about having some travel plans this summer, today is a good day to get those details all lined up. So there you go. Quick look at our national days of four today.
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1: A cloudy start to your Thursday with us warming up around 80 degrees for much of the area. This afternoon, we'll see some spotty showers, with those showers continuing into the evening. Tonight, we'll cool down into those mid-60s with an isolated shower or two possible throughout the overnight hours. Tomorrow, we'll warm up into those low 80s with more storms and showers expected. From the 2 News Weather Center, I'm meteorologist Matthew Wisnick.
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0: with Luke Combs right there. And she got the best of me, making her way through the 9 o'clock hour here on this Thursday morning. I'm Ron. Thanks for taking me around today. All right, going to see maybe a mixed bag of weather. Going to be a little on the humid side for the most part, high near 80. A chance, now there's just a chance of some showers moving through later on this afternoon and in tonight. Now, we're going to have, should have, an updated forecast from the folks at 2 News here coming up after the break. But in the meantime, let's get to our history today, shall we? Now, this is where, first of all, somebody asked me what music this is. And just for the record, in case you don't know, it is Symphony No. 7 in D major by Wolfgang Amadeus Mozart. Amadeus. I'm having some weird musical flashbacks this morning. I went from MC Hammer Pumps at a Bump to Amadeus by Falco. Anyway, this is where we take a look at some things that happened on this day throughout the course of time, this June 18th. We're going to start this morning in the year 1155, where Frederick I of Barbarossa crowned the new Holy Roman Emperor. In 1682 on this day, English Quaker William Penn officially establishes the city of Philadelphia. In 1812, on this day, the War of 1812 begins. How ironic is that, huh? The U.S. declared war on Britain on this day. Or is it England? I always get this confused. Is it Great Britain? Is it just Britain? Is it England? I have no idea which one I'm supposed to use there. In 1847, on this day, American photographer Thomas Martin Easterly takes the earliest known photograph of a bolt of lightning. In 1873, Susan B. Anthony is fined $100, or in today's money, about $2,500, for voting for the U.S. president. Now, she refused to pay, and fortunately, no other further action was taken against her, well, except for the fact that someone came up with the idea of that ridiculous coin. Now, not that she didn't deserve it. That's not what I'm talking about. I'm talking about the actual coin itself. If you remember these things, if you've ever seen one, it looked very similar to a quarter and was often mistaken for one. It got jammed into vending machines, pay phones, and all kind of, they eventually did stop making them. But if you have one, some of those are worth quite a pretty penny these days. On this day in 1973, the NCAA makes urine testing mandatory for all athletes. And on 1983, on this day, Space Shuttle Challenger 2 launches, taking the first American woman astronaut into space. You remember her name, Sally Ride. She was also, at that time, the youngest astronaut ever at the age of 32 to go into space. Kind of cool, though. There we go. A quick look at some of the things that happened on this day, June 18th, throughout the course of time. That's why we call it Today in History.
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0: He's there when you wake up. He's there on your morning drive. 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
7: A cloudy start to your Thursday with us warming up around 80 degrees for much of the area. This afternoon, we'll see some spotty showers, with those showers continuing into the evening. Tonight, we'll cool down into those mid-60s with an isolated shower or two possible throughout the overnight hours. Tomorrow, we'll warm up into those low 80s with more storms and showers expected. From the 2 News Weather Center, I'm meteorologist Matthew Wisnick.
8: At 2 News Oklahoma, your stories are what matter most. Even though we're one green country, our stories are very different. We come from different neighborhoods, different backgrounds. We have different experiences. That's why we're listening to you, digging deeper, getting answers, celebrating, giving back, and sharing your stories. Everyone deserves to be heard. That's 2 News Oklahoma.
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Okie Country, 101.7 S. Josh Ross, kicking off 5 in a row. Still have Lady Antebellum, Old Dominion, and Thomas Rhett on the way right now. 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

0: Lady Antebellum wrapping up five in a row on Okie Country 101.7. Good morning, I'm Ryan Diamond. 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

0: 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That's Jason Aldean and Lance. Come on. Good morning. I'm Ryan Diamond. Today is Thursday, June 18th, 2026. 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

0: and women on Okie Country 101.7. How you doing? I'm Ryan Diamond. 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
5: A cloudy start to your Thursday with us warming up around 80 degrees for much of the area. This afternoon, we'll see some spotty showers, with those showers continuing into the evening. Tonight, we'll cool down into those mid-60s with an isolated shower or two possible throughout the overnight hours. Tomorrow, we'll warm up into those low 80s with more storms and showers expected. From the 2 News Weather Center, I'm meteorologist Matthew Wisnick.
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0: Keith Urban wrapping up five in a row on Okie Country 101.7. Good morning, I'm Ryan Diamond. 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
6: A cloudy start to your Thursday with us warming up around 80 degrees for much of the area. This afternoon, we'll see some spotty showers, with those showers continuing into the evening. Tonight, we'll cool down into those mid-60s with an isolated shower or two possible throughout the overnight hours. Tomorrow, we'll warm up into those low 80s with more storms and showers expected. From the 2 News Weather Center, I'm meteorologist Matthew Wisnick.
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0: Keith Urban wrapping up five in a row on Okie Country 101.7. Good morning, I'm Ryan Diamond. Hey, Stagecoach 2027 has been set for April 23rd through the 25th in Indio, California. 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

0: enough.
1: 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How you doing? 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
7: A cooler day ahead with temperatures on either side of 8 degrees. A cold front will push through that will bring showers and storms across the area throughout the afternoon and into the evening hours. Tonight will cool down into the mid-60s before seeing more storms and showers tomorrow morning. We'll warm up into those low 80s for tomorrow. From the 2 News Weather Center, I'm meteorologist Matthew Wisnick.
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Jason Aldean kicking off five in a row on Okie Country 101.7. Still have John Party, Parker McCollum, and Thomas Rhett on the way. Right now, Blake Shelton doing what she likes on Okie Country 101.7.

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0: 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Good afternoon. I'm Ryan Diamond. 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Lee Bryce up next on Oakey Country, 101.7.
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7: A cooler day ahead with temperatures on either side of 8 degrees. A cold front will push through that will bring showers and storms across the area throughout the afternoon and into the evening hours. Tonight will cool down into the mid-60s before seeing more storms and showers tomorrow morning. We'll warm up into those low 80s for tomorrow. From the 2 News Weather Center, I'm meteorologist Matthew Wisnett.
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0: Smoky Country, 101.7, that's Florida Georgia Line and Sundays. How you doing? I'm Ryan Diamond. It is time now for your lunchtime laugh. Here's Mitch Fatel.
1: I'm a great boyfriend. Do you want to know why? Because I'm whipped. I do everything I'm told and never complain when I get sent out on errands. That's how you know you're a boyfriend, when your whole life just becomes getting sent out to get stuff. And you look forward to it because you get to see other guys at the store. You're walking around, you're like, Sam, what are you sent out for? Let me see your note. Oh, I need pads too. Let's walk together. I have a coupon. And and when you get sent out to get something, you better get exactly what you were sent out for, or you'll get sent right to hell back to stand in line with the other reject boyfriends. And they all want to talk to the guy in front of me. He's like, what are you here for? I bought orange juice with the pulp. I was supposed to buy orange juice without the pulp. And he's like, what's the difference? That is not for us to ask.
2: 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Major League Baseball, the Texas Rangers had a mid-series break against Minnesota. Did not play yesterday. That is a result of a World Cup game that was going on. But the series will resume today. On the mound for the Rangers, Jack Leiter. He's 3-6 with a 4.97 ERA. Joe Ryan is going to pitch for the Twins. He's having a very good year, 4-3 with a 3.17 ERA. Cardinals were looking for a sweep of the Padres. They don't get it. They lose yesterday by a 6-1 score. Kyle Leahy takes the loss. He goes six innings, ends up allowing three runs. Cardinals are going to match up against Kansas City tonight on the road. Lefty Matthew Liberatore on the mound. He enters 3-3. Bundle auto and home, renters, or condo insurance and save with Progressive. I'm Matt Pauley with the Sports Flash on Oakey Country 101.7.
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8: 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Now, your official 2 News weather forecast.
9: A cooler day ahead with temperatures on either side of 8 degrees. A cold front will push through that'll bring showers and storms across the area throughout the afternoon and into the evening hours. Tonight will cool down into the mid-60s before seeing more storms and showers tomorrow morning. We'll warm up into those low 80s for tomorrow. From the 2 News Weather Center, I'm meteorologist Matthew Wisnett.
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Okie Country, 101.7, that's Lauren Elena, kicking off 5 in a row. Going to keep it rolling with Ella Langley. It's called Weren't for the Wind on Okie Country.

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0: Riley Green wrapping up five in a row on Okie Country 101.7. Good afternoon. I'm Ryan Diamond. Let Freedom Sing Music City July 4th is set to take place in Nashville and will be part of Disney Celebrates America, Nashville's Star Spangled Bash. Clint Black, Brothers Osborne, Little Big Town, Reba McEntire, and Tim McGraw are all scheduled to perform, and Emily Ann Roberts will be the backstage correspondent on July 4th. Stick around, stupid news. News on the way. Luke Bryan up next on Okie Country 101.7.
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5: A cooler day ahead with temperatures on either side of 8 degrees. A cold front will push through that'll bring showers and storms across the area throughout the afternoon and into the evening hours. Tonight will cool down into the mid-60s before seeing more storms and showers tomorrow morning. We'll warm up into those low 80s for tomorrow. From the 2 News Weather Center, I'm meteorologist Matthew Wisnett.
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0: Okie Country 101.7. That's Carrie Underwood and Jesus Take the Wheel. Good afternoon. I'm Ryan Diamond. It is time now for the Thursday edition of Stupid News. Well, an unusual slow-speed police chase in Western Washington ended with a driver in custody after she claimed she didn't have to obey the law. Hawkwiam police say the incident started late Saturday night when an officer spotted a car driving without headlights and below the speed limit. When the officer tried to pull the driver over, she stopped briefly, but then pulled back onto the road multiple times, leading police on a low-speed pursuit. A sheriff's deputy joined in before officers finally blocked the vehicle on Highway 101. Police say the driver wasn't impaired, but insisted she was a sovereign citizen and not subject to law enforcement. Officers disagreed and took her into custody. That's stupid news for your Thursday. Stick around, Dan and Shay up next on Okie Country 101.7.
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0: George Burge and Luke Bryan. It's called Ride, Ride, Ride on Oakey Country, 101.7. How you doing? I'm Ryan Diamond. Hey, the Sooner Skyfire Showdown is returning to Hatbox Field Saturday night, October 10th. 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
6: A cooler day ahead with temperatures on either side of 8 degrees. A cold front will push through that'll bring showers and storms across the area throughout the afternoon and into the evening hours. Tonight will cool down into the mid-60s before seeing more storms and showers tomorrow morning. We'll warm up into those low 80s for tomorrow. From the 2 News Weather Center, I'm meteorologist Matthew Wisnett.
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Luke Combs kicking off five in a row on Okie Country, 101.7. Still have Megan Maroney, Dustin Lynch, and Rascal Flatts on the way. Right now, Florida Georgia Line and Long Live on Okie Country.

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1: 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Good afternoon. I'm Ryan Timon. 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
6: A cooler day ahead with temperatures on either side of 80 degrees. A cold front will push through that'll bring showers and storms across the area throughout the afternoon and into the evening hours. Tonight will cool down into the mid-60s before seeing more storms and showers tomorrow morning. We'll warm up into those low 80s for tomorrow. From the 2 News Weather Center, I'm meteorologist Matthew Wisnett.
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0: Jason Aldean and The Only Way I Know on Okie Country 101.7. Good afternoon. I'm Ryan Diamond. It is time now for your dad joke of the day. What kind of shoes do frogs wear when camping in the summer? Open-toed shoes. And that's your dad joke of the day. 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

Easton Corbin and Baby Be My Love Song on Okie Country 101.7. I'm Ryan Diamond. That's a wrap for me, but not for you. Maverick's going to take over the cockpit. I'm out of here. I'll be back in the morning, 10 a.m. Going to leave you with music from Ashley McBride. It's called What If We Don't? Remember, if you ain't laughing, you ain't living. Maverick's up next on Okie Country.

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6: 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Now, your official 2 News weather forecast.
7: A cooler day ahead with temperatures on either side of 8 degrees. A cold front will push through that'll bring showers and storms across the area throughout the afternoon and into the evening hours. Tonight will cool down into the mid-60s before seeing more storms and showers tomorrow morning. We'll warm up into those low 80s for tomorrow. From the 2 News Weather Center, I'm meteorologist Matthew Wisnett.
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That's Ella. That's Morgan. Can't love you anymore. Okie Country 101.7. All right, Maverick back at it here Thursday with Tim McGraw. The new song from Casey Musgraves in minutes and League Bryce 2. Now Dirks.

0: Smoky Country 101.7. It's a parking lot party. Here's Ellie Bryce. All right, Maverick. So being a giant Knicks fan, I'm still basking in the glory. And I thought about how cool it would be to have been at that big parade today they had in New York City. And then I watched it and I was like, no, I think I'm fine. I'd have gotten so lost. I'd have been in trouble. It was amazing. All right, Caleb Young's great song, Neon Never Lies. We'll play that Hardy song with Eric Church, Morgan Wallen, and Tim McGraw called MacArthur. Eli Young Band and more coming up here from Oki Country 101.7.
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4: 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Now, your official 2 News weather forecast.
5: A cooler day ahead with temperatures on either side of 8 degrees. A cold front will push through that'll bring showers and storms across the area throughout the afternoon and into the evening hours. Tonight will cool down into the mid-60s before seeing more storms and showers tomorrow morning. We'll warm up into those low 80s for tomorrow. From the 2 News Weather Center, I'm meteorologist Matthew Wisnett.
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0: Rocky Country 101.7. If it ever breaks your hearts, love that. Love those guys. Eli Young Band. All right, you got Maverick here in the afternoon, Thursday, starting to think about the weekend, Father's Day weekend. I have talked and talked and talked about my hammock that I'm getting from my daughters for Father's Day. I can't wait. I'd like to get it early, but I don't think that's going to happen. But I'm excited about it. I really am. Excited about this, too. The PBR is coming to Muskogee for the first time. You've probably heard by now. Ram Challenger Series, Muskogee Civic Center, October 2nd and 3rd. 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So there's that. One other thing. You've got about, I don't know, 15 or 20 minutes, right, to get out and cool off at the water park. River Country Water Park is having their annual PB&J food drive today. 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

0: Dave Smith, Tyler Hubbard, Okie Country 101.7. All right, you got Maverick. Corey Kent played Carey too. By the way, speaking of Nate Smith, a different Nate Smith, some of you may know him. So, you know, our pal Will Payne, who, you know, he's part of the whole Payne media universe. His daughter, who's just amazing, McKinley, has a birthday today. And I bring up Nate Smith because that's her husband. Not the singer, but a really good dude. And so today is McKinley Payne Smith's birthday today. Pretty darn cool. Happy birthday to her. All right, more great music coming up here next.
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6: A cooler day ahead with temperatures on either side of 8 degrees. A cold front will push through that'll bring showers and storms across the area throughout the afternoon and into the evening hours. Tonight will cool down into the mid-60s before seeing more storms and showers tomorrow morning. We'll warm up into those low 80s for tomorrow. From the 2 News Weather Center, I'm meteorologist Matthew Wisnett.

0: Gunnar Skidmore and Cohen Chick were enjoying a simple summer morning bike ride near Fruitland, Iowa, when something caught their attention. As they were cruising down a rural road, they spotted what appeared to be someone lying in a yard. Unsure of what they were seeing, they turned around to check it out. Well, Gunnar and Cohen were at the right place at the right time, because it was an elderly woman who couldn't move, was without her phone. She had fallen the night before while feeding her horse and had been stranded outside in the yard for 16 hours. So the boys called 911. First responders transferred the woman to a nearby hospital for medical treatment. But the kindness didn't stop there. While she recovers, Gunner's mom has stayed in touch with the woman's family, been helping care for the woman's horse by making sure it has food and water. Family also plans to welcome the woman home with a homemade lasagna when she is discharged. That truly is the good stuff.
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5: A cooler day ahead with temperatures on either side of 8 degrees. A cold front will push through that'll bring showers and storms across the area throughout the afternoon and into the evening hours. Tonight will cool down into the mid-60s before seeing more storms and showers tomorrow morning. We'll warm up into those low 80s for tomorrow. From the 2 News Weather Center, I'm meteorologist Matthew Wisnett.
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0: 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Life is a highway. 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
1: Two-time NASCAR Cup Series champion Kyle Busch is struggling mightily this year. Could change be on the horizon?
2: I'm not here to talk about contracts. It's too early. I'm not answering any questions. What do you got?
1: Hi, my name is Brad Gilley, and welcome to Texas Motor Speedway's Total Access Today. Kyle Busch is one of the most accomplished drivers in the entire history of NASCAR. He has a total of 233 victories among the top three divisions, including 63 in the Cup Series alone, where he's also won two championships. But Busch has also struggled mightily over the past several seasons. The last time he went to victory lane, that was in 2023. And so far this season, he's only finished inside the top 23 times without a single top 10 and has not finished on the lead lap in the last five races. He's in a contract year at Richard Childress Racing and obviously doesn't want to talk about that right now, but he also has a new crew chief in 2024 O'Reilly champion Jim Pullman, and things could look up.
2: Jim's been really good. He's been great to work with and really determined and, really a detail-oriented guy. I like all of that stuff. So, you know, he's done a great job of leading the group and pushing everybody and getting the most out of everyone. It's, I would say, unfortunate that we haven't gotten the results to mimic that effort. And I feel like he would say the same thing. So it's just a matter of just trying to find ways of being faster come race day.
1: NASCAR is back May 1st through the 3rd. 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
4: At 2 News Oklahoma, your stories are what matter most. Even though we're one green country, our stories are very different. We come from different neighborhoods, different backgrounds. We have different experiences. That's why we're listening to you, digging deeper, getting answers, celebrating, giving back, and sharing your stories. Everyone deserves to be heard.

0: Okay, Country 101.7. To stay country or die trying. Blake right there. Maverick here. All right, so there's all kinds of things going on. Tonight is All Aboard Thursday. Sister Stone and the Jake Karlik Band. I gotta tell you, if you've never seen these three ladies from Sister Stone, man, they are amazing. This drummer, I don't know her name, but she is amazing. Love this band. So they'll be there. Jake Karlik Band will be there. It starts at 6 o'clock tonight at the Depot Green. Also, Ruffer Football Fest going on tonight. That kicks off at 7 out at the football stadium. Oh, it's going to be a lot of things going on tonight. Okie Country 101.7.
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9: A cooler day ahead with temperatures on either side of 8 degrees. A cold front will push through that will bring showers and storms across the area throughout the afternoon and into the evening hours. Tonight will cool down into the mid-60s before seeing more storms and showers tomorrow morning. We'll warm up into those low 80s for tomorrow. From the 2 News Weather Center, I'm meteorologist Matthew Wisnett.

Okie Country 101.7 there, Church, Low Cash, Dylan Carmichael in minutes. That's Morgan Wallen. Yes, I am the problem. I'm also the solution, though. 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

0: It's time to make you laugh on your way home. 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
1: I was watching a football game once. I'm sitting on my couch, and I was going to get something to drink out of the refrigerator. And right when I get up to go get something to drink, one team kicked off to the other team. And before I could get back, the guy ran a 100-yard kickoff return, and I missed it. That guy ran 100 yards before I could get 3 to maybe 4 yards. He also had 11 people really trying not to let him run 100 yards. I don't even have an ottoman. It was wide open. Couldn't make it.
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6: A cooler day ahead with temperatures on either side of 8 degrees. A cold front will push through that'll bring showers and storms across the area throughout the afternoon and into the evening hours. Tonight will cool down into the mid-60s before seeing more storms and showers tomorrow morning. We'll warm up into those low 80s for tomorrow. From the 2 News Weather Center, I'm meteorologist Matthew Wisnett. Continue.

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1: While the NFL has played in Brazil each of the last 2 years, they've never played a game in Rio de Janeiro. That's going to change moving forward this upcoming season. They're going to host a game in Rio for the first time ever. It's been announced that the Dallas Cowboys are going to be the host team for that game. That means one of their games that would have been in Dallas instead is going to be played in Rio, but they were going to have an extra home game this upcoming season anyways. It's going to be the third straight year that the NFL plays in Brazil. It's going to be the Cowboys' first international game as a home team and their first international game overall since 2014. The date and opponent for the Cowboys game has yet to be announced. Oklahoma City Thunder basketball tomorrow. They host Houston.
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0: 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There's Luke Combs. It's Maverick here. All right, let's get you another long stretch of great music. Roll next, Ella Langley. 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
1: A cooler day ahead with temperatures on either side of 8 degrees. A cold front will push through that'll bring showers and storms across the area throughout the afternoon and into the evening hours. Tonight will cool down into the mid-60s before seeing more storms and showers tomorrow morning. We'll warm up into those low 80s for tomorrow. From the 2 News Weather Center, I'm meteorologist Matthew Wisnett.
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0: Now scanning the country music playlist. I feel like a lady. I feel it coming my way. And it was good knowing you. Your next auditory experience has been selected.
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0: Okie Country 101.7. Morgan Wallen's guest in case. All right, you got Rick Walker. A lot of things going on tonight. We told you, just getting started with All Aboard Thursday. It's underway down at the Depot Green. Sister Stone, Jake Karlik Band. They got food trucks down there, train rides. It's underway. The Ruffer Football Fest going on tonight. That's going to start at 7 out at Ruffer Stadium. So get out and enjoy that stuff tonight. And by the way, time is running out. If you want to win pizza from us this month for Mama Tiggs, we need your emails. 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
5: A cooler day ahead with temperatures on either side of 8 degrees. A cold front will push through that will bring showers and storms across the area throughout the afternoon and into the evening hours. Tonight will cool down into the mid-60s before seeing more storms and showers tomorrow morning. We'll warm up into those low 80s for tomorrow. From the 2 News Weather Center, I'm meteorologist Matthew Wisnett. Continue.

0: Okie Country 101.7, Lonely Nights. Blake and Ashley there. All right, you got Maverick here. Everybody ready for Father's Day? Have all the plans made? Let me tell you this. If you're planning on putting stuff on the Traeger, maybe, you know, putting some meat on the Traeger, you know, Dad does that all the time, right? At least go and get the meat, right? Go buy the meat. Even if Dad's got to put it on the Traeger for the weekend, at least go and get it for him. That could be your part, all right? Leave it up to Dad the rest of it, but go and get the stuff at least. That'd be nice. See? There you go. I've got a little suggestion for you there. And if you want something for Father's Day that maybe you haven't thought about, why not buy him some tickets to the PBR? They're on sale right now. PBR is coming, the Ram Challenger Series. You can take a picture of them and give them to him, or just give him the tickets. Buy them, and here you go. Electronic, all set. He'll be good to go October 2nd and 3rd at the Civic Center. 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

0: kid myself. All right, you got Maverick. Are you ready to get backstage country in here? Man, I've been listening this week. Chris Young's having a good time. He'll be on tonight with Elena just after 7 o'clock. Have yourself a great Thursday. Man, tomorrow I'll be here at 3 o'clock, and we'll be heading into Father's Day weekend. Till then, take time to be kind. 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
6: A cooler day ahead with temperatures on either side of 8 degrees. A cold front will push through that'll bring showers and storms across the area throughout the afternoon and into the evening hours. Tonight will cool down into the mid-60s before seeing more storms and showers tomorrow morning. We'll warm up into those low 80s for tomorrow. From the 2 News Weather Center, I'm meteorologist Matthew Wisnett.
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